SIE 88.7, The Sound. Welcome back to the show. Appreciate you tuning in. It's Thursday. We're going to get you ready for the weekend with some great music by some fantastic artists. I got requests lined up for you from our listeners. Thank you so very much. 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If I got it, I'm going to play it. You just heard from my cat Andy Snitzer, a tune called Nonstop. Coming up this hour, we're going to hear from Larry Cornfield in just a few minutes. We got the Brecker Brothers, new music from Freddie Fox, the Eatons, Jeff Webb Jr. and Randy Scott, Nicholas Cole with his latest. In between, we got some David Benoit, Billie Holiday, and a whole lot more. So let's get back to it. Thursday nights gets a little more sophisticated after dark. That's because I have the great music with smooth horns, rich chords, and soulful rhythms that are waiting for you, baby. Show you right. Welcome to Easy After Dark. Right now, I got the lovely Miss Lindsay Webster with that hot new tune. It's called What It's Meant to Be. We are 88.7 The Sound.

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WSIE 88.7 The Sound, the immistakable voice from Billie Holiday there. That is I'm a Fool to Want You. Before that, we also heard Freddie Fox with Grateful, and the Brecker Brothers got us going on that set with On the Backside. I'm Jason Church in with you. It is Thursday evening, right about 7:30, and that means that it's time for the Goldenberg, Heller, and Antognoli Classic Jazz Jam, where every Thursday evening we bring you at least 10 minutes worth of great classic jazz all in a row, courtesy of the law firm at Goldenberg, Heller, and Antognoli. Coming up this evening, we're going to hear from Joe Bosie, the late great trumpet and vibraphone player that recently passed away here in St. Louis. We're going to play one of his songs. Also, Sarah Vaughan on the vocals, but first, here's a little guitar work from Wes Montgomery from 1966. This is perhaps one of his best-known tunes. Here's Bumpin' on Sunset, and it's right here on WSIE 88.7 The Sound. It's the Goldenberg, Heller, and Antognoli Classic Jazz Jam.

0: great song originally from Little Anthony and the Imperials, but that is Joe Bosey on the trumpet with his rendition of Going Out of My Head. Joe Bosey, of course, a jewel here in the St. Louis region, played both the trumpet and the vibraphones, had been around the scene for decades. He had passed away at the age of 92 week before last. Also before that, we heard Sarah Vaughan on the vocals, When Sunny Gets Blue, and we started out the set this evening with Wes Montgomery on the guitar and Bumpin' on Sunset. We do this every Thursday evening right about 7:30, where we bring you at least 10 minutes worth of great classic jazz all in a row, and that is courtesy of the law firm at Goldenberg Heller and Antignoli. More information about their law firm can be found at goldenbergheller.com. Coming up, we've got the new one from Jeff Webb and also a classic from Anita Baker. I'm going to turn things back over to Easy After Dark on WSIE 88.7 The Sound. 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

88.7, The Sound, the latest from Jeff Webb Jr. and Randy Scott, is called Evermore. We're going to keep going with the music right now. Here's David Benoit with Will's Chill. The night is better when the music feels right. Yes, sir, my peeps. This is where St. Louis slows down and the music takes over. Easy After Dark, 88.7, The Sound.

88.7 The Sound, My Cat Ali Silk with Yes Sir. Before that, Aretha Franklin with Rock Steady. Coming up this hour, we're going to hear from Acoustic Alchemy. I got some Boney James for you. We got Kayla Waters, St. Louis's own My Cat's the Funky Butt Brass Band. And we're going to hear the latest from Huge Groove and Kyle Schroeder. So let's get back to the music right now. I got James Taylor. This is called Don't Let Me Be Lonely Tonight. This is how we do the evening, my peeps in the loose. Smooth music, groove vibes. I'm Eric Eazy-E, and this is 88.7 The Sound.

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0: 88.7, the sound, the funky but brass band with Stank. Hey, I got to take a fast break. I'm coming back with some more great music. Please stick around. I got Art Blakey and the Jazz Messengers coming. We got Huge Groove's latest along with some Kyle Schroeder and Michael Bublé. Stay tuned. We're 88.7, the sound.
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1: Seven, The Sound. That was Michael Bublé. Name of that tune, Call Me Irresponsible. We're going to keep the music going right along right now. I have for you the latest from Kyle Schroeder. This is called Let's Vibe. From jazz to blues and everything soulful in between. Easy After Dark. I'm your host, Eric Easy E, and this is 88.7 The Sound.

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88.7, The Sound, the lovely Miss Paula Atherton with her latest call to Right on Time. Before that, the Baker Brothers, we couldn't get it right. This hour, we're going to hear from the lovely Miss Mesa, her new tune. We got Lester Young on deck, some Stanley Clark for you, Third Force. We got Chris Standring, his latest. My cat, Brian Culberson, Neil's with a brand new tune. So stay tuned. More great music straight ahead. Let's get back to it with St. Louis's own my cat, Mr. Jim Manley. This is called See You Soon. Cool jazz, soulful R&B, and deep blues. That's what we do. 88.7, The Sound.

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88.7 The Sound, Third Force with Time for Wonderful. I'm going to keep the music going right along right now. Here's Stanley Clark with School Days. Thank you for tuning in. This is how we do the evenings in the Lou. 88.7 The Sound.

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88.7 The Sound. Chris Standring, his latest called All the Good Times. Hey, we're going to keep the music flowing right along right into the next hour for more great music. Right now, it's my cat. This is Brian Culverson. This is called Without Your Love. My peeps, it's Easy Nights, Soulful Grooves, Easy After Dark. This is St. Louis's home for smooth jazz, jazz, R&B, and blues. 88.7 The Sound.

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88.7, the sound, the lovely Miss Reagan Whiteside, her latest called In Love Reimagined. Before that, my cat named Roundtree with Release. Coming up this hour, we're going to hear from Stormin' Norman Brown. I got the latest from Will Donato. We got some Paul Brown for you, jazz, funk, soul. Later in the hour, the latest from Kevin Jackson. Got Dave Koz with the late, great Luther Vandross and St. Louis's own Jenna Evra and Ryan Marquez with his trio. So let's get back to the music right now. Here's a classic tune by request from 1972. It's the great Al Green with Let's Stay Together. We are your soundtrack to the evening. 88.7, the sound.

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88.7, the sound, jazz, funk, soul, with Simpatico. Keeping the music going right along is Steve Davis. This is called Seven Steps. Cool jazz, soulful R&B, and deep blues. This is where your soundtrack lives. 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

88.7 The Sound. Milestones by the great Herbie Hancock. I'm going to keep the music going right along with some St. Louisans. And this young lady, you can catch her at the City Winery for her release party. City Winery, stlewis.com for more info. I'm talking about Janet Evra featuring Ryan Marquez and his trio. This is There's Always Something There to Remind Me. Thank you for tuning in. We are St. Louis's home for the best jazz, smooth jazz, R&B and blues. 88.7 The Sound.

just ran out with that other fella. Baby, I knew about it. I just didn't care. 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I'm here for you. I'm not out to go out there and cheat all night, just like you did, baby, but that's alright.

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88.7, The Sound, Devon Gilfian with Moonflower. Before that, My Cat, Adam Hawley with Can You Feel It. This hour, we're going to hear from Steely Dan. Also, I got my cat, Paul Taylor, coming up. The TNR Collective with their latest, The Brecker Brothers. I got Shack Attack, new music with Jason Peterson Dallaire featuring Chris Camozzi. Patrick Bradley, later in the hour, we're going to hear new music from Love Tempo and Milt Jackson. Let's get back to it right now. It's Scooter Brown. This is called Match. Thank you, my people, for tuning in. It's Easy Nights with Eric Easy E and 88.7 The Sound.

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1: Hi, this is jazz flutist Kim Scott. 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That's why I feel it's important, and you should too. 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

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That was Rick Hirsch's Big Old Band with Pocono Get Down. We're going to keep the music going right along right now. I have for you the TNR Collective. This is called Go Getter. Easy does it, do it easy. That's what I'm doing. We're 88.7 The Sound.

88.7 The Sound, Patrick Bradley with Time and Chance. Hey, my time is up. I want to say thank you guys for tuning in tonight and all week long. I've had a wonderful time and I hope you enjoyed it. 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And those of you that have contributed, thank you very much. 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If I got it, I'ma play it. Don't forget, the 2026 WSIE Music Series, Herald Square Outdoor Amphitheater, September 26th, 7 to 9, $10 per person. We got Lavert in town this weekend. We got so much happening with St. Louis-based artists as well. Don't forget, our social media, we got it all over the place, especially on Facebook. Please check us out. I will see you guys Monday following the Soul Selector. I appreciate you tuning in. I'll see you same chill time, same chill channel. That's another late night session, complete in the books and for the records. Keep the jazz in your soul and the smooth in your step all week long. Stay tuned, more great music for you. I have Love Tempo up next with a tune called Never the Same. Until next time, stay smooth, stay soulful, but most of all, stay easy after dark. I'm your host, Eric Easy E. Y'all have a great weekend. I am out. Peace.

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that was Kiko Matsui and Mike Stern with The Choice, and throwing it back to 1960, we had Hank Mobley with My Groove, Your Move. I'm Maddie Busby here with you for the next few hours, and coming up we've got Jared Lawson with Be the Change here on WSIE 88.7 The Sound.

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1: Hi, I'm Mindy Hebert. 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

That was Impossible, Soul P Mix, the new one by Tanya Nolan. Before that, we had Lemmick with Joint Connection, Matt Bissonette with Is It Though, and Bob Mamet with News from the Blues. 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Coming up, we've got 480 East and Boney James and Ladisi. But before that, we've got Rod Tate right here with Hypnotic Eyes on WSIE 88.7 The Sound.

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That was Count Basie with Fly to the Foo Birds. Before that, we had Boney James and Lidice with I Belong to You and Noodle Soup by 480 East. 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Coming up, we've got some Huge Groove for you and some Earth, Wind, and Fire. 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

That was BK Jackson with a new one, Sundress Season. And before that, we had Lee Morgan with Ill Wind. Coming up, we've got some good tunes for you. We've got Mark Harris II right now with H-Town Jazz here on WSIE 88.7 The Sound.

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That was Chill Pill, a more recent one by Philip Doc Martin from last year. We had Stanton Moore with Hunch, Paul Hardcastle Jr. with The Groove in You, and Grant Green with My Little Suede Shoes. 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

That was Skinny Hightower with Deeper Than You Think. Before that, we had Kim Waters with Easy Going and Michael Franks and Brenda Russell with When I Give My Love to You. 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Wherever you are in the world, you can keep WSIE right by your side. Coming up, we've got some Chris Standring with The Beautiful Woman of Scant Virtue. And then we've got Adrian Crutchfield, Marvin Gaye, and Diana Ross, and some Tom Braxton for you. Stay right here.

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That was a new one by the Winstead Brothers called Rolling, and before that we had Incognito with After the Fall. Coming up we've got Dave G by David Benoit and Vincent Ingala, and some other good tunes for you, so stay tuned here on WSIE 88.7 The Sound.

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That was Dreamsville by Jason Swagler and Adarin Jackson. And before that, we had Blake Aaron with Endless Weekend, Kenny G and Peebo Bryson with By the Time This Night Is Over, Nils with Chill It, and David Sanborn with Spooky. 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Coming up, we've got Duncan Miller with Southside Groove for ya. And then after that, we've got some Lindsey Webster, Chet Baker, Peterson Cotty, and Chris Boddy here on WSIE 88.7 The Sound.

That was Vibe by Peterson Cotty and Chris Boddy here on WSIE 88.7 The Sound. Before that, we had Chet Baker with Look for the Silver Lining, Lindsey Webster with What is Meant to Be, and Duncan Miller with Southside Groove. 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Coming up next for you, we've got Soul Fruit by Brian Hughes and another good one from Horace Silver, Gregory is Here.

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88.7, The Sound. That was Shelby Brown with Sunlight. And before that, On My Own by Patti LaBelle and Michael McDonald on your NPR music station. We are WSIE St. Louis, coming at you from the campus of SIUE in Edwardsville. My name's Cam, and thank you guys so much for joining us here once again. I'll be bringing you guys the music for the next 4 hours, but I want to get right back to it. Physical Therapy, Paula Atherton, David Sanborn, Freddie Fox, and Cleo Soul coming up. But first, this is Lawson Rollins with Momentum here on 88.7 The Sound.

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1: The reason I'm in love with contemporary jazz is when I was about 16, driving up in Oregon, the song Breezin' by George Benson came on the radio. It completely blew me away. Ever since then, I've just been diving straight into this genre. 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

Since you've been going round, baby, with your head so hard, I think I'm gonna have to use my pride, 'cause I believe, yes I do now,

0: 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That was Physical Therapy, our regional pick for the hour, with Miles Said Play. Before that, Right on Time by Paula Atherton, David Sanborn and Joss Stone with I Believe to My Soul, Grateful by Freddie Fox and Cleo Soul with Music. 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

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Coming up here, we got some Akonski, but first, Wynton Marsalis and Diana Reeves with Feeling of Jazz here on 88.7, The Sound.

88.7, The Sound. That was Reagan Whiteside with In Love Reimagined, and before that, Swing Easy by J.J. Sanseverino. On your NPR music station, we are WSIE St. Louis, coming at you from the campus of SIUE in Edwardsville. My name's Cam, and once again, thank you guys for joining us here on the station. I've been with you for the last hour, and you got me for three more, so I'm getting you right back to it. Ken Navarro, Jazz Funk Soul, Lee Morgan, Greg Manning, and Donald Byrd coming up. But first, our regional pick for the hour, Montez Coleman with Carmen, here on 88.7, The Sound.

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0: 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That was Ken Navarro with Dancing with Melissa. Before that, Jazz Funk Soul with Simpatico. Lee Morgan with Sneaky Pete. Jolanda by Greg Manning and Kirk Wallum. And Donald Byrd with Sky High. And just a reminder, folks, this rhythm, this vibe, it's only here because of you. 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Coming up here after a quick break, some Kevin Jackson, but first Mindy Hebert with Forever here on 88.7 The Sound.
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That was Kevin Jackson with Groove to This, and before that, Forever by Mindy Hebert. And just a reminder, folks, tune in every Friday at noon for the St. Louis Music Minute with Joe Mancuso. 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Coming up here is some Marcus Anderson, but first Dionne Warwick with I Say a Little Prayer here on 88.7 The Sound.

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The Sound. That was Devon Gilfillian with Moonflower, and before that, Giant Steps by John Coltrane on your NPR music station. We are WSIE St. Louis, coming at you from the campus of SIUE in Edwardsville. My name's Cam, and thank you guys so much for joining us here on the station. I've been with you for the last couple hours, and you got me for a couple more, but I'm going to get you right back to your tunes. Tim Cunningham, the TNR Collective, Soundscape UK, Herbert Eves IV, and Aretha Franklin. But first, Philip Lassiter with Hopscotch here on 88.7 The Sound.

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0: 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That was Tim Cunningham, our regional pick for the hour with This Is The Life. Before that, Go Getter by the TNR Collective, Soundscape UK with Brand New Day, She Said Yes by Herbert Eves IV, and Aretha Franklin with Think. 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

88.7, The Sound. 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Coming up here to close out the hour, some Nathan Mitchell. But first, this is Dean Martin with Sway here on 88.7, The Sound.

88.7, The Sound. That was Kevin Hall with Move, and before that, Miles Davis with Dear Old Stockholm on your NPR music station. We are WSIE St. Louis, coming at you from the campus of SIUE in Edwardsville. My name's Cam, and thank you guys so much for joining us here on the station. We got some good ones coming up for you. Alex Bunyan, Dee Brown, Milt Jackson, Jakeem Joyner, and Joe Sample. But first, May Wheeler, our regional pick for the hour, with The Sweetest Sounds here on 88.7, The Sound.

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0: 88.7 The Sound. That was Alex Bunyan with Cascade. Before that, Dee Brown with Summer Cruise. Sunflower by Milt Jackson. Jakeem Joyner with Boss. And Viva De Funk by Joe Sample. And just a reminder, folks, this city's music matters, and so does your support. 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Coming up here after a quick break, some Nicole Henry, but first, Jazz Holdouts with Piermont Knights. 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

88.7, The Sound. That was Nicole Henry with Everything Is Fine, and before that, Jazz Holdouts with Piermont Knights. And just a reminder, folks, tune in every Friday night from 7 until 10 for the Friday Night Jam, featuring some of St. Louis's top DJs spinning a wide variety of music, from jazz to R&B to light hip-hop, world beat, funk, and beyond. 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

I went to see an African ballet, and I saw the thing, yeah. He saw it once on the stage, and when he was singing, and when he got to the other side, it was over. That little rumbling sound, the finger piano, that comes from Africa. I wanted to play something like that. You know, Bill Evans had been telling me, this is the rebellion, and it's, you know, the mode John Dane that prevails in too. You know, but not the kind of blue, the concept was like that Africa, African ballet. You come out that way, you know. When you have somebody give you a concept, sometimes it isn't like what you want it to do.

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That's Cindy Bradley right there with Strolling here on 88.7 The Sound. Hi, this is Robin Boyce, and I hope you are enjoying your Friday and you're going to have a great weekend. We are definitely into September, and yes, this is September 11th. We're having a commemoration today of what happened on that day 25 years ago. Do

You remember what you were doing that day. I do. I was in the newsroom at KDFW in Dallas, Texas, and witnessed the whole thing live. It was absolutely something you don't want to forget because you want to do better. And we continue to do better here by playing healing music for the community, and we want to dedicate the music from this radio station, I know, for the next few hours that I'm on the air, to those victims of that time. So let's dedicate it, listen to the music, relax, and pray. Coming up next, we've got Michael Whalen right here on 88.7 The Sound.

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0: Yeah, I love that big band sound. That's the Silverman Brothers right there, along with Eric Marienthal with Golf Boulevard here on 88.7 The Sound. Hi, this is Robin Boyce, and we kicked everything off with Acoustic Alchemy's Flamoco Loco. Jalen Nganda with A Doctrine of Love, Earl Klugh with Private Affair, and Walter Beasley with 65 Bounce. 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We've got some Esperanza Spalding. Got a chance to meet her in person a couple of weeks ago. Just an awesome, awesome human being. And Deepak Vitu right here on 88.7 The Sound.
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That's Deepak, the two with On Deck here on 88.7 The Sound. Hi, I'm Robin Voice, and the 6th annual For the Love of Golf fundraiser tournament is coming up on Saturday, September 19th at Cardinal Creek Golf Course. 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

0: All right, that's some Donald Byrd right there with Places and Spaces here on 88.7 The Sound High. I'm Robin Boyce, and I hope you enjoyed that set because we kicked it off with Van Morrison's Moon Dance, Joel Del Rosario's C'est la Vie, Nate Adderley with Anne Springs, and Joyce Cooling, my girl, with Outskirts of Town. Good music needs good people, and you are one of them. So do the most. 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We've got some Steve Oliver, Randy Brecker, along with Mike Phillips coming up next, right here on 88.7 The Sound.
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That's Randy Brecker right there and Mike Phillips with Butterscotch here on 88.7 The Sound. Hi, this is Robin Boyce, and we want you to know that the new Sunny Mount Missionary Baptist Church are holding their Community Health and Wellness Day tomorrow starting around 10:30 a.m. They're located there at 4700 West Florissant. They'll be doing some free health screenings, baby supplies will be available, and free gun locks. The gun locks, y'all. Let's get them. They'll also have information there on voter registration. More info at newsunnymountmbc.org. 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
1: Hello, everyone. I'm Joe Mancuso, and this is the St. Louis Music Minute. On today's episode, we are featuring guitar man Billy Barnett. Billy Barnett has long been a driving force in St. Louis, known for his masterful guitar work and versatile style. Picking up the guitar at the age of 9, Billy found a deep passion for the instrument, which only intensified after a car accident left him with months of uninterrupted time to practice. Inspired by jazz great Joe Pass and classical legend Andre Segovia, he went on to study at SIUE, building a foundation that would shape his dynamic approach to music. Billy's professional journey began with the band Street Corner Symphony, touring the Midwest and opening for blues icons like Junior Wells and James Cotton. Over the years, he has performed with an impressive roster of artists, including Chuck Berry, Yngwie Malmsteen, Victor Wooten, The Rippingtons, Earth, Wind & Fire, Billy Ray Cyrus, Robert Randolph, Tinsley Ellis, and John Scofield. A prolific musician, Billy continues to write, record, and produce original music, blending fusion, blues rock, and Americana. Beyond the stage, he has dedicated himself to teaching and mentoring the next generation of musicians. Whether performing with symphony orchestras, paying tribute to legends, or curating special events, Billy remains a respected and influential figure in St. Louis music. Here's a cut from Billy's 2021 album entitled On Hold. This one is called Boy from Lee's Summit.

0: That should be it.
1: That was Boy from Lee's Summit. And if you don't know what that means, that's Billy's tip of the hat to none other than Pat Metheny. What a great tribute. You've been listening to the St. Louis Music Minute. I'm Joe Mancuso.
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That sounds so good. That's Kiko Matsui right there, along with Mike Stern with The Choice here on 88.7 The Sound. I hope you like that. Hi, I'm Robin Boyce, and we kicked that hour off with Herb Alpert. Sounding so good. We are your NPR music station, WSIE St. Louis. Here is my favorite auntie, Dionne Warwick, right here on 88.7 The Sound.

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0: Yeah, that's the Unity Quartet right there with Party Line right here on 88.7 The Sound. Hi, I'm Robin Boyce, and we kicked that set off with David Benoit's Keys song, Jordan Love with Just Like This, Bob James with Niles Ahead, and Tanya Nolan with Impossible, Soul P Mix. 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Count Basic and Bobby. Let's see. No, that's not Bobby. That's Boney James along with Laticeo coming up next right here on 88.7 The Sound.
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Sounds so good. That's my girl Lettucey, along with Boney James right there with I Belong to You here on 88.7 The Sound. 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

Yeah, that's BK Jackson right there with Sundress Season. Yeah, it's just about over, y'all. Anyway, I hope you're having an awesome, happy Friday here. We heard earlier from Brian Coberson. We are your NPR music station, WSIE St. Louis. 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

0: Yeah. That's Ramsey Lewis right there with Love for a Day here on 88.7 The Sound. Hi, I'm Robin Boyce. We kicked that set off with Gerald Albright's Living My Best Life. Kev Moe with Fussin' and Fighting. Miles Davis with Hail to the Real Chief. And Philip Doc Martin with Chill Pill. This rhythm, this vibe is here because of you, so let's keep it going. 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

0: Yeah, that's the Project H right there, and that's called Uncool Kids here on 88.7 The Sound. Hi, I'm Robin Boyce, and we kick that set off with Brian Bromberg's Hero, Matt Bissonette with Is It Though, Bruce Hornsby with The Changes, and the Winston Brothers with Rollin'. 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We've got the TNR Collective and Blake Aaron coming up next right here on 88.7 The Sound.
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That's Blake Aaron right there with Endless Weekend. Y'all have one of those lately? Hi, this is Robin Boyce, and we want to remind you tonight is the Friday Night Jam, so tune in from 7 to 10 p.m. right here on 88.7 The Sound, where we'll get you all ready to go on your Friday night with a whole lot of jazz, R&B, hip-hop, world beat, funk, and more. So check us out from 7 to 10 p.m. right here for the Friday Night Jam on WSIE. 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

This is St. Louis's home for great jazz, smooth jazz, blues, easy R&B, and so much more right here at WSIE. That was Althea Renee's latest called El Fuego. And before that, we heard Russ Freeman on the guitar, a solo project back there from his album Drive. That was Brighter Day. I'm Jason Churchin with you on this Friday afternoon, and coming up, we're going to hear from Michael Bublé, also the new one from Hubert Eves IV, Keon Harold, Adam Hawley, and Diana Krall. All of that coming up in the next half hour. Right now, here's Ryan Marquez featuring Anita Jackson on vocals. Here is Serenity on WSIE 88.7 The Sound, St. Louis's NPR Music Station.

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0: with her cover of one originally from Michael Franks, then as Diana Krall with her version of Popsicle Toes, wrapping up that long set of music. Before that, it was Adam Hawley on the guitar featuring Jeff Ryan on the saxophone with Power Move. Michael Bublé did his version of For Once in My Life. We also heard Hubert Eves IV with She Said Yes, and Keon Harold on the horn at the top of that set with Hip Hop Joint. Every note you hear supports a legacy of music in this very city. 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Coming up, we've got Lindsey Webster's latest and also Jonathan Butler on the guitar. That all starts in 30 seconds on WSIE.
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It's your break from the noise right here on WSIE 88.7 The Sound. That's the new one from Lindsey Webster called What Is Meant to Be. And before that, it was Jonathan Butler on the guitar with Celebration. 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Coming up in music, we've got Curtis McCain's new one, also some Michael Brecker, but first here's Dave Koz with Norman Brown. This is Honey Dipped on WSIE.

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That's the new one from the E-Tones. That is called What Could Be Better. Before that, we also heard from the late great saxophonist Grover Washington Jr. with one of his quintessential tunes from 1980. That was the title track to the album Wine Light. I'm Jason Church in with you on this Friday afternoon, and coming up, we're going to hear the new one from Jeff Webb Jr., also George Benson, Jakeem Joyner, Unam, and Jim Widener from right here in the St. Louis region. Right now, here's Kate Dunton on the keys with Time Travel, and it's right here on WSIE 88.7 The Sound. We are St. Louis's NPR Music.

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0: From 1995, that's Jim Widener with his big band there with Milton's Blues, wrapping up that long set of music. Before that, it was Jeff Webb Jr. along with Randy Scott doing Evermore. UNAM on the guitar with Art Beat. Also, we heard from Jakeem Joyner's new one, Boss, the remix. And George Benson back at the top of that set. From 1998, that was Fly By Night. 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We've got the new one from Ollie Silk coming up, and also Hugh Masekela, classic stuff from him. That all starts in right about a minute on WSIE.
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That's new stuff from Ollie Silk on the keys. That one is called Yes, Sir. And before that, we heard Hugh Masekela going back to 1968 with Grazin' in the Grass. Tune in every Friday at noon for the St. Louis Music Minute with Joe Mancuso. Every week, Joe spotlights a different St. Louis-based jazz or jazz-related act. That's the St. Louis Music Minute every Friday at noon on WSIE 88.7 The Sound. Back to the tunes, we've got Eric Essex with his new one, also David Sanborn. But first, here's Lou Donaldson. This is Blues Walk on WSIE.

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It's Kayla Waters there on the keys with Bountiful. And before that, we heard from native St. Louisan Jeremy Davenport with Spirit of St. Louis. I'm Jason Churchin with you. Glad to have you alongside. Coming up, we're going to hear from Kurt Elling, also Rick Braun featuring Grant Geisman, Horace Silver, Huge Groove, and Tanya Nolan. Right now, though, here is the late, great Willie Akins on the saxophone with Theme for Oliver. And it's right here on WSIE 88.7 The Sound, St. Louis's NPR music station.

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0: WSIE 88.7 The Sound. That is Tanya Nolan's first big single, Like Water, the Soul Persona remix. Before that, we heard from Huge Groove with The Phoenix, Kurt Elling with I'm Satisfied. We also heard Rick Braun and Grant Geisman as they pay tribute to the late, great trumpeter and also flugelhorn player. Of course, I'm talking about Chuck Mangione. That was their version of Doing Everything With You. And Horace Silver got us going on that set with the Jody Grind from 1967. Music this good does not play itself. 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And I appreciate the opportunity to do that for you. Coming up, we've got more music on the way, including Paula Atherton and also Down to the Bone. That all starts in about 30 seconds on WSIE.
1: 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Saxophonist Paula Atherton here. 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

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New stuff from Paula Atherton there on the saxophone with Right on Time. And before that, it was Down to the Bone. Going back to their first album from 1997, that was Staten Island Groove. Tune in every Friday night from 7 until 10 for the Friday Night Jam. That's coming up later this evening. Featuring some of St. Louis's top DJs spinning a wide variety of music this evening, it will be the Time Travelers. 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Back to the tunes, we've got Kem and Boney James on tap, but first here's Slim Gambill on the guitar. It's called Light This Candle on WSIE.

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WSIE 88.7 The Sound with new music from Third Force. That is Time for Wonderful. And before that, we also heard from Vincent Ngala with Can't Stop the Rain from Falling. I'm Jason Church in with you for the last hour of my shift this afternoon. We've got some more great music to play for you. Also, of course, the Friday Night Jam, always a fun time. They're going to kick things off at 7 p.m. In the meantime, I've got Richard Elliott, Chris Standring, Ramsey Lewis, Mesa, Joe Bosey, and more on the way. Right now, it's Lynn Roundtree on the horn with We Chill on WSIE 88.7 The Sound, St. Louis's NPR Music Station.

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0: That's the late, great Joe Bozzi there on the trumpet with his version of the Little Anthony and the Imperials classic Going Out of My Head. As a matter of fact, we just played that last night on the Goldenberg Heller and Antognoli Classic Jazz Jam. He just passed away about a week ago, a little over a week ago, at the age of 92. Also a vibraphonist, an educator. Believe it or not, a lot of people don't know this, but Joe Bozzi actually taught the Michael McDonald. That's right. Before that, we heard from Chris Standring on the guitar with All the Good Times. Also, Richard Elliott did Ain't Nothing Like the Real Thing. Mesa with her version of Street Life, originally from Randy Crawford and the Crusaders. And we started out that set from Ramsey Lewis, Living for the City. A whole lot of great covers in that set of music right there. And that is part of what we do here at WSIE. We've got a lot of great instrumental and also vocal versions of classic songs like that. 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Coming up, it's Reagan Whiteside's new one. She just came in at number one on the charts with that song. We'll play it for you here in just a bit. And also, Bo Diddley on the way. That's going to start in right about a minute on WSIE.
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That's Reagan Whiteside on the flute with her number one song, In Love Reimagined, right here on WSIE 88.7 The Sound. And before that, we heard from Bo Diddley doing Hit or Miss. Giving St. Louis the blues on Monday afternoons, it's the Blues and Soul Patrol with the soul selector Tom Papa Ray. He's on every Monday afternoon from 4 until 7, exclusively right here on WSIE 88.7 The Sound. It's about time for me to head on out of here, but coming up next, it's the Friday Night Jam with the Time Travelers tonight. They're on from 7 until 10, getting you ready for your weekend in style and the right way, so make sure you stick around and check that out. In the meantime, I'm going to leave you with Dionne Warwick and some special effects, but first here's Nina Simone, My Baby Just Cares For Me, on WSIE 88.7 The Sound. 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